turning back, no turning back. My friends will say I'm going the wrong way, but I say that's alright, I say that's okay. The cross before me, the world behind me, no turning back.

Yes, that's what they say. But I say that's alright. I say that's okay. I say that's alright. I say that's okay.